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Farmers are out the door before the rest of the world wakes up. Working hard before you've hit snooze a second time. Hard work deserves a hearty lunch. 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We could be showing up with an

Good morning. I'm Hunter Pratt on 104.5 More Country. Happy Monday. It's going to be a beautiful day up to +20. I hope you had

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0: Friday was National Donut Day. You're listening to More Country. I'm Hunter Pratt. And you know, we had to go to Rocky's Bakery to do a quick food review just for the occasion. Jaden got a lemon donut and I got a Boston cream, but I was curious too, so I tried the maple bacon. Now, the Boston cream, by far my favorite. It's a classic, you know? Well, the maple bacon, you'll just have to see what I really think about it by watching the full food review on the More Country Facebook.
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2: Traffic is moving smoothly around Strathmore this hour. 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

Riley Green. I'm Hunter Pratt. Coming up, keep listening to find out how to win yourself some Country Thunder weekend passes right after the Washboard Union on More Country.

Jody Johnson with the fall. Happy Monday. I'm Hunter Pratt. Coming up, let's talk all about concert season. It's officially kicking off right after sunrise, sunburn, and sunset on 104.5 More Country.

I'm Hunter Pratt. Coming up, let's talk about my beef with Guy Fieri. Here's some Cowgirls, Morgan Wallen and Ernest on 104.5 More Country.

And a six pack, $20 and a shoulder tap. Got you too far gone to get back. Man, we were cool with that. Cutting price, trying to duck our teachers. Bombing smokes out behind the bleachers. Friday driving double feature. Took my girl and we didn't watch either.

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1: Good morning, I'm Jaden Kopsar.

School is almost out for summer, and you know what that means. Summer camp registration is officially open. You're listening to More Country. I'm Hunter Pratt. If you're sick of your kids already, or you just want them to get out of the house, sign them up. There's a bunch of different theme weeks that are going to be super exciting, and they even make me a little bit jealous that I'm too old for camp. There's going to be some scavenger hunts, and if you're still reminiscing on the winter games, well, they're going to have an Olympic-themed week too, which I personally sit out from. That sounds too intense and too competitive for me. But if your kid is interested, catch all the details on how to register them for the summer camp on strathmorenow.com.

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1: I'm Brandon Zebiak with your local news update. Strathmore residents gathered this weekend to remember the Canadian troops who took part in the D-Day landings during the Second World War. The Strathmore Legion hosted a special ceremony recognizing the more than 14,000 Canadians who landed on Juneau Beach on June 6, 1944. Strathmore Councillor Claude Brown attended the ceremony, reflecting on the bravery of the Canadian soldiers.
2: Our young men and soldiers were brave, courageous, and we value their honor, we mourn their loss, and we'll always remember their sacrifice.
1: This annual event has been going on at the Strathmore Legion for several years. A Drumheller man is $1 million richer after a lucky lotto draw. Late last month, Robert Gallagher purchased the winning ticket at a local gas station. He said he didn't believe it at first and even double-checked his winnings before handing the ticket in. After discovering he'd won, the first thing he did was text his son to share the good news. Gallagher will be using the money towards investments and savings. Registration is now open for the Town of Strathmore's summer day camps for children aged 4 to 12. The program features a different theme each week, including sports, water activities, Olympic games, and special events. Children will take part in swimming, scavenger hunts, field trips, and team-building activities throughout the summer. Town officials say the camps will help young people build friendships, confidence, and important life skills. Families are encouraged to register early as spaces are expected to fill quickly. A local entrepreneur is working towards a big goal this summer. Adriana Kimini is raising money for a second mission trip to Paris, where she'll take part in a 9-month School of Biblical Studies program. She says her first mission trip had prepared her for this upcoming one.
3: To go back and know that I am okay with what I have is a lot more reassuring rather than going with, like, I have to be prepared. It's like I can be prepared with what I have.
1: Kimini will be at the Strathmore Farmers Market on Fridays as she continues her fundraising effort. And there's no shortage of events going on at the Strathmore Library this evening. You can check out everything going on by visiting our events calendar. For more information on all of these stories, head to strathmorenow.com. And in other news, the federal government has released a loan program to help airlines deal with high fuel costs. The program will hand out loans of up to $150 million. Pierre Poilievre will be speaking in Calgary later today. He'll be calling for a shift in federal policy as an antidote for Alberta separation. And a man is dead after a fall in Kananaskis County. The man's identity was not made public.
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1: In the NHL, the Vegas Golden Knights are leading their series against the Carolina Hurricanes 2-1. Their next game takes place tomorrow.

0: The thunder rolls. I'm Sharon Church, and it's now time for your Sorta Sports Report. The Stanley Cup playoffs taking an extended break. Apparently, it's typically a two-day break between games, but we're waiting 3 days until game four. How about Saturday's game, though? Mitch Marner, the new record holder for the fastest hat trick in the playoffs. 6 minutes and 10 seconds. That is pretty fast. For three goals, that's what a hat trick is, right? Then Carolina's fast four-goal comeback. Vegas won in second overtime. This is crazy. They lead the series 2-1. Game four tomorrow night.
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1: I'm Brandon Zebiak with your local news update. Strathmore residents gathered this weekend to remember the Canadian troops who took part in the D-Day landings during the Second World War. The Strathmore Legion hosted a special ceremony recognizing the more than 14,000 Canadians who landed on Juneau Beach on June 6, 1944. Strathmore Councillor Claude Brown attended the ceremony, reflecting on the bravery of the Canadian soldiers.
2: Our young men and soldiers were brave, courageous, and we value their honor, we mourn their loss, and we'll always remember their sacrifice.
1: This annual event has been going on at the Strathmore Legion for several years. A Drumheller man is $1 million richer after a lucky lotto draw. Late last month, Robert Gallagher purchased the winning ticket at a local gas station. He said he didn't believe it at first and even double-checked his winnings before handing the ticket in. After discovering he'd won, the first thing he did was text his son to share the good news. Gallagher will be using the money towards investments and savings. Registration is now open for the town of Strathmore's summer day camps for children aged 4 to 12. The program features a different theme each week, including sports, water activities, Olympic games, and special events. Children will take part in swimming, scavenger hunts, field trips, and team-building activities throughout the summer. Town officials say the camps will help young people build friendships, confidence, and important life skills. Families are encouraged to register early as spaces are expected to fill quickly. A local entrepreneur is working towards a big goal this summer. Adriana Kimini is raising money for a second mission trip to Paris, where she'll take part in a 9-month School of Biblical Studies program. She says her first mission trip had prepared her for this upcoming one.
3: To go back and know that I am okay with what I have is a lot more reassuring rather than going with, like, I have to be prepared. It's like I can be prepared with what I have.
1: Kimini will be at the Strathmore Farmers Market on Fridays as she continues her fundraising effort. And there's no shortage of events going on at the Strathmore Library this evening. You can check out everything going on by visiting

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1: I'm Brandon Zediak with your local news update. The sacrifice of Canadian soldiers during the D-Day landings was honored in Strathmore over the weekend. The Strathmore Legion hosted a ceremony marking the 82nd anniversary of the Allied invasion of Normandy. Padre Don Callan spoke about the human cost of the operation, which resulted in more than 1,000 casualties.
2: It is because of their sacrifice and all of the Allied nations that were there that day that we enjoy the freedoms we have today. Let us remember that.
1: This annual event is held at the Strathmore Legion every June 6th. A man in Drumheller won $1 million through a recent Lotto 649 draw. Robert Gallagher purchased the ticket at a gas station, which ended up winning a draw late last month. He said that he couldn't believe he'd won and even double-checked his winning ticket. After discovering his winnings, the first thing he did was texted his son to share the news. Gallagher said he'll be putting the money into savings and investments. A campaign opposing coal mining in Alberta's eastern slopes made a stop in Strathmore over the weekend. Country music artist Corb Lund hosted a petition signing event at Kinsmen Park as part of his Water Not Coal campaign. Lund spoke about why he continues to push for public support.
3: When I heard that they had a generational ranch that was going to be destroyed by a strip mine, that was pretty close to my heart. So I got to say that protect the ranch land and the water.
1: The campaign has been collecting signatures for several months and must reach its target by Wednesday. A Strathmore resident is turning her creativity into a fundraising effort for a mission trip to France. Adriana Kimini is selling handmade items at the Strathmore Farmers Market as she prepares for a 9-month program with Youth with a Mission starting in September. Kimini says raising the necessary funds is her biggest challenge.
4: I have to raise enough funds to get over there and to sustain myself for 9 months and maybe more, which is a little bit scary, but God provides.
1: Kimini plans to continue selling her products at the Farmers Market throughout the summer. And there's a ton of events going on at the Strathmore Library this evening. Head to our events calendar to check out everything going on. For more information on all of these stories and more, download our Strathmore Now app. In other news, Canada has launched a loan program to help airlines deal with high fuel prices. The program will offer airlines up to $150 million in support. Pierre Poilievre said he will prescribe new policies to deal with Alberta separation. He'll be speaking in Calgary about the policies later today. And a man is dead after a fall in Kananaskis County over the weekend. The victim's identity was not released.
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1: In the Stanley Cup Championship, the Vegas Golden Knights have a 2-1 lead against the Carolina Hurricanes. They have Game 4 taking place tomorrow at 6. In MLB action, the Toronto Blue Jays have a date with the Phillies set for 5 this evening. In the CFL, the Calgary Stampeders are back on Saturday to play the Saskatchewan Rough Riders. And in local lacrosse, the Strathmore Junior Venom are hosting the Bandits in town on Wednesday evening.
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1: Tonight calls for partly cloudy skies with a low of 7 degrees. Tomorrow's cloudy along with a high of 22, and Wednesday's got some rain along with a high of 18. You can see what the weather has in store by heading to strathmorenow.com.
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and Pink was actually the host of the Tonys last night, and she opened the show with Lady Marmalade. And Florida Georgia Line is officially back. All I want to do today is wear my favorite shades and get stoned. Work a little less, play a little more. That's what this is. They made a surprise appearance.

Stephen Lee Olson and Mickey Guyton, Never Not Care on the home stretch. 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I'm Candace Johnson. 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It's his brand new song, A Man Without a Woman.